0: What is a number story?
1: My number story started with fear and a lack of support, and it has led me to be there for others.
0: A number story begins in our childhood with ACEs, adverse childhood experiences.
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You're in tune to WCNI New London. And let me tell you what we heard on that short set. We started with God of Wonders by Mac Powell of Third Day and Andrew Rip. And then Love Found Me was the debut single from December Radio. And we heard Rockstar Angel by Mark Farner and Phil Keggy. That's a new collaboration. And then we heard from Eric Clapton, We've Been Told, God Done Warned Us, Jesus is Coming Soon. And that is true, my friend. All right, so there you have it. All right, we're going to get right back to the music here on WCNI. If you have anything you want to hear, just give me a call. The number here is 439-2850.

With my headlights off, just stars for navigation. My telescope, my notes, my ham sandwiches and coffee. Sometimes you must be all alone, there ain't no way to not be. I was thinking about Tanya, how things had rearranged and everything had gone full circle. We were back to being strangers. She was with a man named Neil now, that's all I knew about him. But I was happy, she was happy, real happy that she'd found him. It was just after 11 when I pulled off at the lookout. The parking lot was empty, though the air still smelled like cookouts. And yes, I admit I toked one. That doesn't change what happened. Anyway, you're not my parents, and it really helps my mapping of the system 611.

Then all at once it felt as if time had been suspended, and a vision poured into me like a bottle been upended. I was filled with revelation, both infinite and finite, that filtered down the telescope and coded in the starlight. It said truth is not immutable, itself is a dimension. Truth can be both weighted down and warped in strange directions. Truth has a shape that alters each according to observer.

for God, sometimes for its servant. It both exists and doesn't, like a star that's not observed yet. Which all at once returned my thoughts to System 611, still twinkling down the telescope into my mind from heaven. And I stood there looking upward as the darkness turned to dawn and received that strange transmission.

a shadow. My discovery was real, but the person that I longed to tell was sound asleep with Neil in some parallel dimension. Maybe Tanya was still mine, but in this one she loved someone else that left me to search the sky. So I went ahead and wrote this to alert you to my findings. I call it truth is a dimension, both invisible and blinding. You can give me the awards now, you can knight me, or whatever. I got nothing going on now, me and Tanya aren't together. Go ahead and laugh at me, all of my conclusions. Symposiums and seminars and think tank institutions. You may even talk to Tanya. Let me ask.

You're in tune to WCNI New London and the What's the Buzz radio show. Let me tell you what we heard in that set. We started with Emotional Intelligence by Yes, and then Precious Time was by Van Morrison from his release called Back on Top. And then Fall on Your Knees was by Holy Name, along with Brooke Reeves. And then If I Could was by The Echoing Green. And then we heard Flesh Wound, or I Fall Down, by Massive Vivid. And Truth is a Dimension by Josh Ritter. And I kind of picked that song because I'm actually reading a lot of books on apologetics lately, and the nature of truth and that kind of thing. So, and philosophers like Kant. So, and all the back and forth arguments about the nature of reality, the nature of truth. So that was an interesting song, so I played that. Alright, so we also heard from Sixpence None the Richer in there with Love, and then something new from the Lone Bellow, and that was The Night Goes Black. I'm going to leave you with one more because I'm out the door. I'm going to leave you with Bad Little Duck from Full Color Inside. It's a black album, but it says Full Color Inside. So the track I'm going to leave you with is called Spiritual Warfare. So I'll be back next Sunday night, same time slot, and I'll also be on Wednesdays from 3 to 6, every other Wednesday. Alright, so there you have it. Until next time, be good.

gonna be able to resist the enemy's attack. The enemy's attack.

Greetings, fellow Ethernauts. It's time once again for Nocturnal Ether Radio. I'm your host, Ashley Wishbone. We're going to bring an end to a nice warm weekend, and we're going to start off with some great music. I just want to say hello to some people out there. I got like 4 listeners now. Wow. I'm really getting up there. I want to say hi to a good friend I talked to last night. His name is Don Avery, and I got one thing to say. Plaque Mania. Trifle Mania. Try Cleo. And then there's Annie, and then there's Justin. I got one more, but I keep forgetting his name. I think I know his last name is King. But I think that about wraps it up for all my listeners. I'm sure there's others out there, but I never hear. I only hear from those 4. Anyway, you are tuned into WCNI New London. Some of the material on this program may be offensive to some listeners. WCNI encourages listener discretion. We're going to start off with the Routes. This is a rather different version of Paint It Black. It's done in a surf-style guitar, and it's called Ain't It Black. 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
5: I thought I'd stop right there for a minute, give you a quick rundown of the playlist. That was TVI by the Stooges from their release Funhouse, and Old Soul before that by Stone Axe. Faster Than the Speed of Life from Steppenwolf. Paper Plane by Status Quo before that. Dark Eyed Woman by Spirit. And then started things off with 1969, another Stooges tune covered by Sisters of Mercy, Mata Hari by Secret Agent. We started off with Ain't It Black by The Routes. You are tuned into WCNI New London. Some of the material on this program may be offensive to some listeners. WCNI encourages listener discretion. We're going to start off with the John Spencer Blues Explosion with Down on the Beast. Give me a call, 860-439-2850.

Yeah, it seems I have a fifth listener tonight. I'm going to say hi to Trevor, who's listening with Annie, and we're going to get back into some music now.

This is a story of violence. Sadly, the phenomenon we are about to expose in all its gut-wrenching, nerve-stripping horror is not projected into a distant future. Today's glaring headlines are full of it. This is the sad tale of a whole generation of adolescent youths turned predatory beasts, stalking their prey mounted on their fast hogs like riders of the apocalypse. They came out of nowhere. They have no home, never have had, never will. Hell is their only address.

anything that I possibly could for you. We used to ride around all over town, but they're putting you down for being around with me.

I'm going to stop right there for a minute, give you a quick rundown of the playlist. That was King of the Monsters by Man or Astro Man. Before that, Lunar Funeral giving you a Redneck song. Bummer in the Summer by Love. Before that, Demolición by Los Psychos. Skater Dater by Laika and the Cosmonauts. Purple Sage by Cadaver before that. And Down in the Beast started that little set off by the John Spencer Blues Explosion. You are tuned into WCNI New London. Some of the material on this program may be offensive to some listeners. WCNI encourages listener discretion. 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I'm going to set you up with Sci-Fi Spy by Ninth Wave. Again, give me a call,

0: 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Come together.
1: Thank you.
0: Come together.
1: Thank you.
0: Thank you.
1: Come together.

0: I'm William Shatner. I've been around a long time, but I'm truly humbled when I see the real battles our brave, paralyzed veterans have faced defending our freedom. And when they come home.
1: I had just come home from serving over in Germany. Next thing I know, it was 3 weeks later. I was paralyzed.
2: While parachuting with my platoon, my parachute didn't open, and I broke my neck. It left me paralyzed for the rest of my life.
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0: 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A roof over their heads, accessible homes, and cars, jobs, benefits.
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8: 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Before that, The Spiders, which coincidentally was Alice Cooper's, one of Alice Cooper's first bands. I believe he was in the Earwigs before that. But I set you up with Don't Blow Your Mind by The Spiders, The Other Way Around by The Heathens. Which One Is the Jellyfish? Going out to Justin Flory, and that's by Aunt Cynthia's Cabin. Go Your Way by The Attack, and we started off with MC5's Come Together. You are tuned into WCNI New London. Some of the material on this program may be offensive to some listeners. WCNI encourages listener discretion. I'm going to set you up now with Pentangle. Here is Moondog. Give me a call, 860-439-2850.

explore the moon, the planets, and the interplanetary environment of our solar system. To investigate the sun and its relationship to Earth, the geophysical properties of the Earth, and the physical nature of the universe. To determine the biological effects of the space environment on Earth life form, and to search for and analyze extraterrestrial life. To develop experiments for manned spaceflight, which use the special capabilities of a trained astronaut.

traffic reconnaissance will be its prime task, and there is considerable flexibility in the way the photographs can be tied together.

We're doing Dr. Please, man. We can't do a drug song before we leave, right? We're supposed to stop now. When they pull the plug, we're gone.

0: from Blitzkrieg over Nuremberg, a live album by Blue Cheer with Dr. Please. One of my favorite songs on the Vince Abyss Eruptum. Actually, every song I like on Vince Abyss Eruptum, but I am kind of partial to Dr. Please. Well, that was Holy Moon by Black Rainbows, followed by the Black Angels with Currency. Moon Dog before that by Pentangle, and Ball and Chain, my big brother and the holding company. You are tuned into WCNI New London. Some of the materials on this program may be offensive to some listeners. WCNI encourages listener discretion. Give me a call, 860-439-2850. You got about an hour left or so. And we're going to start off right now with Buffalo Springfield. Here is Rock and Roll Woman.
1: I love you, Nuremberg.

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7: We just stopped with Psychonaut by the Coffin Daggers. Before that was Elevator Ride by the Chesterfield Kings, Apocalyptodes by Aqua, Nebula, Oscillator. Before that was Elected by Alice Cooper. AC/DC before that from 74 Jailbreak, I Set You Up with Soul Stripper. Outside My Door before that by Ken. And we started the whole set off with Rock and Roll Woman by Buffalo Springfield. I just want to give you a heads up that starting July 19th, Jim Kenny's going to be alternating Sundays with me. So July 12th, I will be here, of course. But starting the 19th, and I think August 2nd, and I think the 16th, then the kids will be back. I'll be alternating Sundays, but I will be here on July 12th. And then from then, I will not be here on July 5th. I got a picnic to go to. I got some family things to do, so I'm going to take that day off. So I will talk to you on July 12th. And then after that, I'll be alternating Sundays for the rest of the year. Just thought I'd run that out there because I know some people like to listen to my show every week. And especially, you know, Justin Flory and those guys. So I'm just giving you a heads up on that. And I'm also going to give you a heads up that this is WCNI New London. And some of the material on this program may be offensive to some listeners. WCNI encourages listener discretion. You got a little under a half an hour left. Give me a call, 860-439-2850. Here is Black Sabbath from their first release, a nice long tune called Wicked World. Give me a call.

I'm going to stop right there just to let you know that I got one more song coming up. I'll just give you a quick rundown. That was A Wicked Woman by Coven from their release Witchcraft Destroys Minds and Reaps Souls. Before that was Wicked World. I know I said it was from the first album, which it was, but that's not the one I played. It's from a double CD set called Their Past Lives. That was my bad. Psychonaut, before that by the Coffin Daggers, and an Elevator Ride by the Chesterfield Kings. I got time for one more song, and just a quick reminder once again that after July 12th, I will be alternating with Dan Kenny at on the 19th, and of course, I will be... I'm not sure. I know I said earlier I might be out on July 5th. I'm not sure. It depends on what's going on, but I will give people a heads up on that soon. And you are tuned into WCNI New London. I got one more song from you. This is from Cradle, from their release The News. This is Ted, and this is Ashley Wishbone saying catch you later, catch you next week, and catch you on the far side. Here is Cradle.

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and work. Ain't been working all day. Why don't you come on home for lunch and stay? We'll start working for love, not pay. When work ain't been working all day, we will finish our songs another day and watch the light as it fades away. Lonesome in a pleasant way, the light that's gone belongs to yesterday, and the light that's leaving takes its own sweet time, changing colors slowly like fruit on the vine. And tonight, Lord, tonight, some of it is mine. As the shadows of the leaves on the wall grow and dissolve, almost in time to our chests, rise and fall, rise and fall. As we lay on the bed, wanting for nothing at all, except maybe another song.

0: My name is Joe Thompson. I'm 29 years old and I have a career that I love as a systems analyst. I never could have gotten on this path without a college degree. And if the college me were here, he'd tell you.
1: I never would have gotten to college without big brothers, big sisters. I could have ended up anywhere, on the streets even. But college? Joe Thompson? Not likely. My big brother helped me out. He taught me I could do anything. At a time when a lot of people were saying just the opposite.
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When I'm in New London, I listen to WCNI, New London, Connecticut, Ground Zero Radio, for the best in reggae sound. Jackie Rastafari.

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vision of you, so water clear. 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Just one click, she disappeared. 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

0: brought in.
1: Hi, y'all. This is Aaron Tippin. And I'd like to take a moment to say thanks to all of our veterans out there listening. This is a great nation because of all the hard work and numerous sacrifices that all of you make for us. Thank you from the bottom of my heart, and please remember that America supports you and appreciates what you're doing for this country. This message is brought to you by the United States Air Force.

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0: Peek-a-boo. 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
1: Smile, buddy.
0: Come on, smile. Oh, honey, he's still not smiling.
1: Maybe he's not a smiler.
0: Yeah, maybe he's just not a happy baby.
1: Maybe he's just being a boy. You know how boys are.
0: Or maybe he's teething. Oh, poor baby. I think his gums hurt.
1: Maybe he's just tired.
0: Or maybe his tummy hurts. He didn't eat that much.
1: Maybe he's not ticklish.
0: You think maybe he's scared of the dog?
1: Maybe he'll outgrow it. Maybe it's a phase. Maybe he just doesn't like smiling.
0: Maybe he has autism, and we can definitely do something to help.
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1: Just sending a gift to Dave 2037.
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0: My name is Sue Smith. I'm 38 years old, and I work at a graphic design company. Which is funny, because I couldn't even draw a stick figure when I was a kid. But I met someone who told me, you know what? 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

0: Hi, hello, I'm Albert Griffith from the Gladiators. You know, whenever I'm passing through New London, Connecticut, I always turn my radio to WCNI, New London. You know, if you want to hear some good reggae music, they will take you way back. Dreadlocks, the time is now. Stand up, fight for your rights.
1: All right. 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

Hi, my name is Stanley, and I've been arrested for stealing shoes. I didn't really steal them, but I've been sent to Camp Green Lake anyway. The worst punishment a kid could get. And at Camp Green Lake, we dig holes. Lots of holes. I've only been here a short time, but I think the camp director is up to something. 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

0: music? What's that for? Silence! That's better.
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So, as we bring this first hour to a close, I want to update you on what's going on in the city of New London. You're invited on the 18th of June, which is a Thursday, this coming Thursday, 4 p.m., at the Guard Arts Center. That's on 325 State Street, New London. Or hit up guardarts.org. This particular event is entitled The Aesthetic Illusions, in an afternoon of poetry, literary prose by Randall Horton. Join the award-winning poet, author, and professor Randall Horton for an unforgettable evening of poetry, music, and conversation. This event is free and open to the public. In memory of our founder, Reverend David W. Good. Come check that out Thursday afternoon at the Guard Arts. Then, I want to update you about Branford Jazz. Behind Town Hall every Thursday night from 6 to 8 p.m. Their lineup is extensive and very, very, just come check it out. Rob Zen on the 25th of June, Greg Abate Quartet on the 2nd of July. On the 9th of July will be Jesse J. On the 16th of July will be Lindsay Webster. July 23rd, Chris DePino Quartet. On the 30th of July, Khalil Kwamel Bell. On the 6th of August, Sean Nelson Jazz Orchestra. On the 13th, it'll be Phil Denny. On the 20th, Lau Tizer. And on the 27th is a rain date for those that got rained out during the sessions. Remember, that's every Thursday night behind Town Hall, 6 to 8 p.m. in Branford, Connecticut.

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And it's at the top of the hour, and we're going to continue to keep it

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just to keep you updated as to what's going on in our great state of Connecticut, we're going to start by updating you on the Greater Hartford Jazz Festival. It's the 35th anniversary, and it's being held July 17th through the 19th this year at Bushnell Park in Hartford. The festival lineup for the 17th of July at 6 p.m. will be Michael Carabello. At 8 p.m., it'll be the Lost Tribe. At 10 p.m., it'll be Nelson Bello featuring Luisto Quintara and Antoni Loggia. That's on Friday. On Saturday, the 18th, beginning at 2:30 p.m., Deira Dreyer and David Foster and the Shabu All-Stars. At 4:30, it'll be Jesse J. At 6:30, it's going to be Andrea Lisa and Rebecca Jude. At 8:30, it'll be the GHFJ All-Stars featuring Brian Simpson, Kim Waters, Jasmine Gent, and Reagan Whiteside, as well as throughout the weekend, Art from the Heart, dance and spoken word performances. On the 19th of July, which happens to be your boy's day of birth, at 2:30 it'll be the GHFJ Generations Big Band and guest artists. At 4:30, Hey Love Collective featuring Uni Mo and D. Joe Child. Hopefully I pronounced that right. At 6:30, it'll be Lakeisha Benjamin and Phoenix. And at 8:30, it'll be Carl Allen presents a jazz message, Music of the Jazz Messengers, featuring Donald Harrison on sax, Bill Pierce on sax, Benny Green, pianist, Alexander Claffey on bass, and Carl Allen on drums. This event is free. HartfordJazzOrg.org. Enjoy those particular events. And then, in August, this presents the Brass City Jazz Festival. And that will be on the 1st. Al Taylor is keeping great music alive, seeking to groove you guys. Now, the Brass City Jazz Fest lineup is Quentin Gerard, Lamech, Lau Teaser Band featuring Elliot Yemen and Ellis Hamilton, and the Frost Duel. That's the Brass City Jazz Fest. With that being said, we're going back to the music. Enjoy.

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You're sitting here chilling with your guy, DJ Gus. So let's kick it off with Home Alone. Track entitled In and Out.

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1: 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In memory of our founder, Reverend David W. Good. Please come out and enjoy a Thursday evening being enlightened. So, back to our smooth set.

You hear that fire? That's that Serenity B. And we're going to break you off with a little music ventures. And then we're going to wrap this afternoon up smoothly.

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0: 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Close your eyes.
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5: And remember, no matter what it is that you may be burning or sparking, please do it responsibly. That is a message from Dance and Alice. Smokey Bear and your friends here at WCNI New London. I am Dance and Alice, and I am one of your friends at WCNI New London. And we are in a stage two drought here in Connecticut. We got a little bit of rain last night. I don't know. It was only a very little bit at my house. Maybe other places got more, but still, we are in a stage two drought. So whatever you're doing out there, leaves are dry, grass is dry. There's a lot of materials that could go up in flames very, very, very quickly, including trees. So there was an incident near me over the weekend where a homeowner was burning some brush and the spark caught a 30-foot pine tree that was dead and created quite a blaze. And it took a lot of fire people and they were able to put it out. But you got to be careful no matter what you're burning, no matter what you're sparking. Please do it responsibly. Okay, I am Dancing Alice. You are listening to WCNI New London. Today is Monday, June 15th. There are 199 days remaining in this year. There are 6 days until the official start of summer. Although weather-wise, we've been in summer for a bit. And it is a new moon right now. This is a really good time to plant because you plant things on the new moon and then you wait. So you plant things and you trim things for growth when the moon is growing. And then you trim things to make them go away when the moon is waning. Today is Arbor Day. It is National Beer Day. It's International Ride to Work Day. It is Nature Photography Day, and it is Global Wind Day. So, let's hear it for the wind, shall we? We're going to kick it off with this one, going back in time to, I don't know. It doesn't matter. We're going back to this one. Enjoy.
6: I'd like to do a song now written by a friend of ours from back in Canada, who is...
5: All right, wait a minute, hold up. The incident is getting ahead of herself. Knew I forgot something. Let me run down what we played. So, started this set with Alice in Space. That's the Slambovian Circus of Dreams. They'll be around in about, I think not till, not coming back to Connecticut till like August. Yeah, August, I think they will be. Oh, no, they're going to be in Meriden. That's right, on July 23rd on the Green. And so that's like I'm pretty sure that's just a free concert on the Green. July 23rd in Meriden, and then be back in Connecticut in August. And then we heard Chant Down Babylon. That is Bob Marley and the Wailers from Confrontation. And our Dose of Dead today was a threesome, or Let It Grow. That was from today, June 15th, 1976 at the Beacon, New York City. And then out to the West Coast for Dupree's Diamond Blues from June 15th, 1985, Berkeley, California. And then back to the West Coast, back to the East Coast, rather. 6:15, 1992, East Rutherford, New Jersey, better known as Giant Stadium, throwing stones not fade away. Did you hear Dancing Alice's voice screaming in the audience there? Because I think I was screaming. I don't know. What I remember most from that show is a little vision I had is actually a very large vision of Mr. Potato Head. But we're not going to get into that. All right. Now. Now back to the wind. Here we go.
6: I'd like to do a song now written by a friend of ours from back in Canada who isn't here tonight. It's called Four Strong Winds by Ian Tyson.

you. Thanks, everybody. All right.

All right, in honor of Global Wind Day, we heard the band featuring Neil Young with Four Strong Winds. That's from The Last Waltz. And then Government Mule with Blue Blue Wind. That's from their 2023 release, Peace Like a River. And then wrapped it up with Chris Robinson and New Earth Mud with Piece of Wind. And I want to apologize if you, hopefully none of you out there can hear the high-pitched squeal that is behind me or all around me, consuming this studio at the moment. it's very distracting, but we're just gonna try to work through it. Okay, so where am I? Let's get into the trivia. And today is June 15th. We already talked about Global Wind Day. We talked about all the other kind of funky, not official holiday type holidays, days of commemoration, I guess we'll call them. And today in the year 1215, in a meadow between Windsor and Staines, England, King John sealed the Magna Carta. I always say that and I know better. Magna Carta. So, for those of you who have forgotten what you learned way back in your school days, years, the Magna Carta basically was the first document to enshrine

0: All right. A little set about freedom. We might return to that, because you know Dance and Alice loves some freedoms. Anyway, that set was technically because the Magna Carta was signed today in 1215, and so what we heard was, last tune was Warren Haynes featuring Lucas Nelson and Jamie Johnson off of last year's Million Voices Whisper. That was Find the Cost of Freedom going right into Day of Reckoning. Before that, a little Jimmy with Hear My Freedom. That's the anthology version off West Coast Seattle Boy. And we started that set with Tom Petty and the Heartbreakers, First Flash of Freedom from Mojo. And that brings us right up to the halfway point of the show, and everybody knows what happens now. So, take a deep breath in, exhale slowly, make some space in your mind, and I'm gonna put some knowledge in there. You ready?
1: Your schoolhouse rocket, a chip off the block of your favorite schoolhouse, the mouse back.
2: Okay, children, let's take our seats. We have a lot to learn today.

0: I'm Dr. Anthony Lizerwitz, and this is Climate Connections. From 2021 to 2024, clean energy manufacturing in the U.S. boomed. Companies announced more than $200 billion in investment in producing EVs, batteries, solar panel parts, and more, along with the creation of more than 200,000 jobs. But last year, the industry took a downturn. Matthew Vining is with Atlas Public Policy. According to a report by his group and the Environmental Defense Fund, companies canceled projects that represented almost $30 billion in investment and 40,000 jobs.
1: And the spike in cancellations or retractions led to pretty stagnated net growth from what we saw as a high watermark in 2024.
0: According to the report, Trump administration policy changes and funding cuts were a major cause.
1: Cuts in federal tax credits for clean vehicles, restrictions placed on wind and solar projects at the federal level, as well as lowering vehicle emission standards, just ended up introducing a lot of uncertainty for manufacturers.
0: Some investment in clean energy continues, but more cancellations have come this year, and the sector is growing far more slowly than it was. So Vining says communities are grappling with the loss of expected jobs and revenue. Climate Connections is produced by the Yale Center for Environmental Communication. To learn more about climate change, visit climateconnections.org.
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3: It's such a good feeling to know you're alive. It's such a happy feeling. You're growing inside. And when you wake up ready to say, I think I'll make a snappy new day. It's such a good feeling, a very good feeling. The feeling you know that we're friends. You know, you can always help to make each day a special day. By just your being yourself, you grow in your own way. Everyone does. That's one reason each one of us is different and special. And people can like us exactly as we are.

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1: All right, y'all. Hope you learned something. You know what? I was going to move on with the trivia, but I'm not going to. I'm just not going to do it. I'm going to keep going with the freedom. There's some great songs written about freedom, and I'm just not quite done with that particular topic yet. So, let's keep it rolling with my boy. Because, you know what? In my world, you can never have too many North Mississippi All-Stars songs. So this is Freedom Highway. Enjoy.

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This is Mummy Cass from Here Come the Mummies, and you're listening to WCNI New London, baby, hanging out with Dancing Alice. Go give her a big hug.

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Oh, right. That was Ben Harper. How many miles must we march before that Jim Donovan, formerly of Rusted Root, with March of the Sun King Warriors. Apology for the mic arm squeak there. And the Meters, Keep on Marching. All of those I played because today, in 1889, John Philip Sousa led the Marine Corps band in a performance at an award ceremony and a march that he had written particularly for that event, which became a worldwide sensation, or went viral, if you will, back in 1889. The 1889 version of viral, and earned him the nickname March King. A couple other things I didn't tell you. Vulcanized rubber. Today in 1884, vulcanized rubber was patented by, of course, Charles Goodyear. Did you know, even though Goodyear's name is on the tires, he actually got nothing from his invention and died in poverty. But we heard Here Come the Mummies with Rubber Meets the Road. That's from their newest. And then by request going out to Jan, we heard Freedom 90 by George Michael. I said George Michael. Get over it. It's not a thing I normally play on the

thing. And in a weird trivial note that I have here on my list of trivia, I'm going to read it to you exactly how it's sitting there. It says, today in 1950, Dutch police seize condoms. No idea what that's about. Probably should have looked into it in greater detail before I announced it, but it's kind of, it's amusing me, frankly. oh, boy. Today in 1965, Dylan recorded Like a Rolling Stone. Today in 1966, Yesterday and Today by the Beatles was released. The original cover had the Beatles smiling a bunch amongst a whole pile of decapitated baby dolls, but that became a publicity nightmare, and they replaced that jacket. They had already sold like 60,000 copies. So if you ever see that, it's a collector's, highly collectible. Today in 1967, Peter Green left John Mayall's Blues Breakers to form Fleetwood Mac, although Mick Fleetwood took a while to join him. Oh, let's see. We're jumping way ahead in the trivia. Today in 1992 was the famous error by Dan Quayle when he corrected a elementary school student during a spelling bee and told them that potato was spelled with an E. He was at the time the sitting vice president. And at that time, back in 1992, we kind of thought that was one of the stupidest things that a president or a vice president could possibly do. And we were so, so wrong, weren't we? So wrong. Today in 1994, The Lion King came out, made over $300 million just in 1994 alone. It was second only to Forrest Gump. The soundtrack went diamond, meaning that it sold over 10 million copies. And did you know that all those Elton John songs were actually not written by Elton and his normal co-writing partner, Bernie Taupin? They were co-written by Tim Rice, who did lyrics for Evita, Jesus Christ Superstar, and Joseph the Amazing Technicolor Dreamcoat. Today in 1999, Santana released Supernatural, which hit number one, became one of the best-selling albums of all time, and still holds the title of the most successful album by Hispanic music artist in music history. And today in 2016, Jimmy Page was in court and denied that he had stolen the guitar riff to Stairway to Heaven from Taurus, the song Taurus by the band Spirit. Page claimed he had never heard that song. Jury agreed with him and ruled in favor of Zeppelin. And today in 2023, this bit of trivia came out, and I usually try to sort of not read it word for word, but this time I'm going to. So today in 2023 was announced that water pumped from underground reservoirs had shifted Earth's axis at the North Pole by 4.36 centimeters a year. So, I'm going to say that again. Human beings pumping water from underground reservoirs and groundwater because 2 trillion tons of water had been extracted between 1993 and 2010. Not 1893, 1993 and 2010. We extracted so much water that the Earth's axis at the North Pole shifted by 4.36 centimeters a year. The tilt of the axis on which any celestial object spins tends to be stable, but small changes can occur when large masses shift location inside a planet and on its surface.
every mass

moving around on the surface of the Earth can change rotation axis, said Ki-Won Seo, a geophysicist at Seoul National University. Gravitational surveys have measured the depletion of underground reservoirs, which is caused in large part by irrigation, especially in northwest India and North America. And nowadays, it is caused by giant corporations sucking the literal life force out of the groundwater so you can carry it around in a bottle full of microplastics in your pocket. Be better, people. Let's be better, people. Here's some songs about water.

Water is the driving force of all nature. 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

0: This just in. With water resources more scarce than ever, we are urging our listeners to conserve water. If you leave the water on while you brush your teeth, you can waste as much as 5 gallons of water. That's better. Oh, you left the cap off the toothpaste.
1: Thanks.
0: So turn the water off while you brush your teeth.
1: I thought that radio guy sounded familiar. Nice try.

0: Hey, wake up. It looks like it's going to rain today.
1: It is.
2: Yes. That's fantastic, because we haven't received our 1 inch of water for this week.
0: I know. So you know what that means.
2: What?
0: It's
3: watering day. Oh, it's watering day.
1: Hey.
3: I'm so excited. It's watering day.

1 inch of water per week, and that includes rainfall, is all you need to have a healthy lawn. You can learn more about Cottage Grove's water conservation program on the city's website.

Hey there, it's your old pal Water. I've been around forever, soaking it in as trends came and went. Some great, some, well, it wasn't so sad to see them go. Like those short shorts you wore in gym class. Or that man perm you got in the 80s. Ugh. But times have changed, and thankfully so has your look. So why do you still keep me

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0: All right, that was a whole set of songs about water, because water is life, people. Without water, we're crispy. We got nothing, and that's one of those things that you can't make. Like, you can make plastic crap, you can make, you know, fake trees, whatever. We can't make more water. The water we have is the water we have. So stop wasting it all. Be better. All right, so we started off with Dumpster Funk, featuring the Grooveline Horns, Carlos Sasso, Fernanco Castillo, and Reggie Watkins with Water. Then Big Daddy Love with Sweeter Water. Chawa with Shallow Water. Cyril Neville with Running Water. And ramped it up with Grace Potter and the Nocturnals, Nothing But the Water 1 and 2. Again, we are in a stage 2 drought here in Connecticut, even though things are green. Don't waste water. Your lawn only needs an inch of water a week. And, you know, just be careful. You don't need to leave the water running like when you're brushing your teeth and all that. You know, just think about it. Think about it for a minute. Think about how bad you're going to feel when you turn on your tap and nothing comes out. All right, that's my soapbox. I am out of here until next week. Until then, be safe, be happy, and above all else, be kind to yourselves, to each other, to the environment by saving water. Go pet a tree. Go what? Go hug a tree. Go pet an animal that likes you and wants to be hugged by you. And most importantly, keep it tuned to WCNI New London, because Basilia is up next with her most excellent dead metal time machine. And I don't know what year she's got cooked up for you this time, but I do know that you will need a helmet for that ride.
1: Yeah, I broke my toe on my Peugeot.
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14: It was terrible!
13: Horrendous!
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13: Oh, yeah?
14: Well, there were parts of it I liked.
13: Yeah, I liked a lot of it.
14: Yeah, it was good,
13: actually. It was great!
14: It's wonderful!
13: Oh, bravo!
14: More!
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0: to make the best out of a bad situation. I don't need to hear crap from a bunch of hippie freaks living in denial. 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I'm going home.
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2: 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I have no idea what I'm doing right now, but you're listening to WCNI New London. Yeah, you are.
3: 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Dancing Alice and her show Random Acts of Kindness just ended, but you can catch her every Monday from 12 p.m. to 3 p.m. My name is Basilia, and I will be your pilot this afternoon on the Dead Metal Time Machine as we travel back to the year 1998. We're going to hear tunes from such artists and bands like Bruce Dickinson, Rush, Moe. We got some Fuel, some Vast, and some bands that debuted this year, and I also threw in a couple of live tunes as well. So buckle up, folks, because where we're going, we don't need roads.

All right, that song was Coma White by Marilyn Manson off of his Mechanical Albums album. That was the very first album I actually owned by Marilyn Manson, and I can't believe that was so many years ago. It's a great album if you ever get a chance to check it out. That was one of my favorite songs off that album. 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The New London Community Meal Center has been serving free meals to the most vulnerable residents of our community since 1985. 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If you would like to volunteer, you can give Judy a call, and her number is 860-536-4784. That's 560-536-4784. And that's Judy, and give her a call if you want to volunteer. All right, so up next, I got a couple of not-so-deep cuts, but these songs are kind of popular, or at least I remember them being really popular in 98. So up next, we're going to hear a song by System of a Down, but first off, we're going to hear a song by Korn, and the song's called Got the Life.

You are listening to WCNI New London 90.9 FM radio, and we are taking a ride on the Dead Metal Time Machine. I am your pilot, and we're traveling back in time to the year 1998. We just heard from a band called Iced Earth. That song was called Melancholy, Holy Martyr. And today's the first time I've ever heard of this band, and I like them a lot. So check them out when you can. So here we are. We already did the first set. 1 hour has flown by. So let's do a quick recap, just in case if you don't know what we were listening to. So prior to that, we heard from Bruce Dickinson, the lead singer for most of the time for Iron Maiden. We heard a song off of his fifth solo studio album. That album was called The Chemical Wedding. The song we heard was The Alchemist. Then we heard from a band that debuted this year called Cold. The song we heard was The Switch. And then before that, we did hear some Iron Maiden, but Bruce Dickinson was not singing. The person that was singing, and he only performed on two studio albums, was Blaze Bayley. The song we heard was The Educated Fool off of the Virtual 11 album. Then we heard from System of a Down, another band that debuted this year. The song we heard was Spiders. It was a popular song that came out that year, I remember. And then before that, another popular song that came out that year that I also remember. I believe I was in 8th grade. The song was called Got the Life by Korn off of the Follow the Leader album, and I had that album. Prior to that, another song I played that I really liked that came out that year was by Marilyn Manson, Coma White, off of his Mechanical Animals album, which I've also have owned that. Then we heard Ava Adore by the Smashing Pumpkins. We heard a song by the band Hole, Northern Star, off of their Celebrity Skin album. And then we started the first set off with The Offspring, Pay the Man, off of the Americana album. Everything from 1998, folks. So what do we got next? So up next, we're going to hear another band that today is going to be the first time I've ever heard from them. We're going to hear stuff from Rush. We're going to hear stuff from Jerry Cantrell, which he is the guitarist from Alice in Chains. We're going to hear stuff from his solo album. We'll also hear stuff from Government Mule. So first I'm going to start you off with a band that this is my first time hearing from them. They're called Nightwish. The song is called Stargazers.

Thank you. Good Lord. You guys are something else. Thank you so much. Thank you. Bloody good. And we should like to do this one for you. This is from an album called Rainbow Live on Stage, this one. And the song is, with extras, Mistreated.

Larger Than Life, and that was performed by Government Mule. And I got a couple of messages for you folks, and then back to the music from 1998. So this message is about stroke symptoms. 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And that message is sponsored by the Connecticut Food Bank. All right, folks. So we're traveling back in time to the 1998 on the Dead Metal Time Machine, and I am your pilot, Facilia. Up next, we have an 8-minute and 55-second song by the band Mo. This song is called Plane Crash.

right, folks, that was Page and Plant. That song called Upon a Golden Horse. That was off of their Walking into Clarksdale album. That is the only album after Led Zeppelin that those two recorded together. So here we are. Another hour has gone by on the Dead Metal Time Machine. So let's do a quick recap of what we've been listening to. So like I said, that was Page and Plant. Song was called Upon a Golden Horse. Then we heard from the industrial rock band Stabbing Westward, How Can I Hold On? That was off of their Darkest Days album, another album I owned, and it's a great album, so check that out. Then we heard from a debut band this year called Fuel. The song was Bittersweet. The album was called Sunburn. Then I've never heard of this band before, or at least I've heard of them. I don't know any of their songs, so this was my first time hearing this song. So the band's called King's X. The song was called Anno, and that was off of their album Tap Head. Then we heard from the band called Mo. The song was called Plane Crash. Prior to that, we heard from Government Mule, Larger Than Life was the song title. Then we heard from Jerry Cantrell, the guitarist from Alice in Chains, off of one of his solo albums. The song was called My Song. Then we heard, by the way, he debuted his solo album this year. Then before that, we heard a live song by Dio. The song was called Mistreated, and then it flowed into Catch the Rainbow. That was off of his live album Inferno, Last in Live. Then we heard another live song by the band Rush. The song that they did live was Driven. And then that album's called Different Stages Live. And then we started the second set off with another band I've never heard of until today, called Nightwish. The song was called Stargazer. They are a Finnish band, and their style is symphonic metal. So, different style. I've never really delved into that kind of music, so if you have any music that's similar to this band, feel free to reach out and recommend something to me. Our number is 860-439-2850. And you're listening to WCNI New London 90.9 FM radio, just in case if you've forgotten. All right, what is up next for you guys? So we have some songs, well, a song from Widespread Panic. We have some stuff from Little Feet. We have some stuff from Midnight Oil. I only know one song by Midnight Oil, so this one's a new one to me, and it's a good song. So I'm going to start you guys off with a band called Vast. The last time I listened to this band probably was 1998, and it's a very good band. This is a great album that this song is from. This song is called

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That song was called Someone in London. So I got a quick couple of messages. 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And that message is sponsored by the New London Youth Affairs. All right, so up next, we have a song off of his debut solo album. The artist is Rob Zombie, and this song is called Meet the

0: Alright, so that song was called Talk Tonight by the band Oasis. And here we are, folks. We're at the end of the third set, so let's do a quick recap of what we've been listening to. So prior to that, we heard a song by the band Placebo, Without You I'm Nothing. And that's off of their Without You I'm Nothing album. Before that, we heard a song by Helloween. The song was called Time. Then we heard a song by his first solo album, Rob Zombie. The song was called Meet the Creeper. The album's called Hillbilly Deluxe. Then we heard a debut band, Godsmack. The title of their album's also called Godsmack, and the song we heard was Someone in London. It was an instrumental song. Then we heard from Garbage, I Think I'm Paranoid. Then we heard from Lacuna Coil. The song was called No Need to Explain. And if you don't know much about Lacuna Coil, they're an Italian gothic metal band. They're pretty cool. I've seen them once in concert, probably in 98, many years ago. Then we heard a song from Midnight Oil, Return to the Sender. We heard a song by Little Feet, Locomotives. Then we heard Small Town Trap by Eve Six. A song called Rock by Widespread Panic. And then we started the third set off with Vast. The song we heard was Dirty Hole. So I'm going to leave you guys off with one last song. You're listening to Dead Metal Time Machine. We took a trip back to the year 1998. And I am your pilot, Basilia. As always, you can catch me every Monday. Currently right now from 3 p.m. to 6 p.m. And up next we have DJ Charlie Chaplin with the Sound Vault, and he's got a special guest with him. I'm not going to tell you who, because you're going to have to stay tuned to find out who he's got coming. So the song I will leave you guys off with, you're either going to like it or you're going to hate it, but it was popular in 1998 and it's about a 7-minute song, so I hope you enjoy it. Again, you're listening to WCNI New London, 90.9 FM radio.
1: 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Check it out now, the Funk

Hello, hello, hello. This is the Sound Vault with yours truly, DJ Charlie Chaplin. Today's June 15th. You know, I'm here 6 to 9 Eastern Time. I'm rocking and rolling today, playing some tracks, throwbacks, and new acquisitions that I've had. And just a stellar little introduction. We've got a big show tonight. Super cool show, because I have another special guest in studio. We got three members from the Pretty Graves, based out of New London, Connecticut, local indie rock troupe that does indie rock in the truest sense, that you, where you can take notes from like Yola Tango, Radiohead. I hear Built to Spill. I hear these big indie names from probably the early aughts in the late 90s, and just fast forward to 2026. And, oh, we were just mentioning, Chris was just mentioning, Ty Segall. There's some real good ripping tunes on this record, self-titled record. I want to introduce the band, get right into it, get right into things. But actually, one thing we're going to do is I'm just going to give you what we just played. It's just a little mini set of five tracks. We just heard two from Caribou, Twins, and then before that, Bijou off the Up in Flames record, the breakout record from Daniel Snaith. Unbelievable record from, I think, 2001. It's right here. It was originally released in 2003. Still sounds fresh. It sounds timeless. What do you think, guys? Yeah, there they are, the Pretty Graves, yeah. So, we heard the Caribou, and then before that we heard the Kunnarin Electric Fin Band with Lam Singh. And this band is from Thailand, and a great, great, great group. So groovy, so funky, just rugged drums on that. I love that kind of sound as well. If you like it too, check them out. And then before that we heard the band Goat from the Netherlands, and they have a song called One More Death off their self-titled record that was in 2025. And then before that, of course, Naples Deli

0: theme song to the Sound Vault. Woo, woo. All right. Guys, introduce yourselves. Get close to the mic. You know, tell me, like, yeah, name and what you play.
1: I'm Glenn Metcalf. I play drums in the Three Graves. Great to talk to everybody today. Thank you for having us.
2: Mike Pace on bass guitar for the Three Graves.
3: And I'm Chris with Shorty. I am the guitarist, one of the guitarists, singer-songwriter for the Three Graves. And Pollitt.
0: Yes. Yeah, and that's together. You're, it's like one piece missing, but you can't really function. What do you think? If one guy's down, one guy's here, one guy's not here, you know, it's just like.
1: We're adaptable.
0: You're adaptable.
1: He's going to teach overseas. Mm-hmm. And so we're just going to be doing a series of trios.
0: Trios, yeah.
1: Do you want me to plug a couple shows we've got coming up?
0: Oh yeah, we can do that, you know. Now or throughout the show, yeah, we got lots of time. You guys are hanging with me.
1: Yeah.
0: Awesome, awesome.
1: That being said, though, we'll definitely miss Hollis for these next shows.
0: Yeah, I'm gonna do something with your mic because I think it should be, or even you see how I have it like that because when you talk, yeah, it will receive the sound better. It's like right here. Well, it's more sensitive right there. Sensitive. Yeah. Yeah, yeah. Because I have you turned up a lot.
1: I'm also
0: turned
1: off,
0: so. Yeah. It's all good. It's all good. So, basic information. When did Pretty Girls take shape? Pretty Graves take shape?
1: Pretty Girls, that was the first rendition. somebody called it that the other day.
0: Yeah. You know, there's that one bit, it was Big Graves, yeah.
1: A lot of people I see online now, they're like, oh, this sounds like, you know, and I'm like, that's actually not where we got it from.
0: Yeah.
1: Which would be cool, that's, you know, owed to the Smiths, ultimately.
0: Okay.
1: The Smiths song from back in the day, and then they blew up the 2000s.
0: Yeah, 2000s, yeah. Yeah, and like, who came up with it? Explicit.
1: But yeah, but I mean everything else is great. Feels Good is

0: people can get by it, right?
1: Yeah, definitely.
0: You know, and so yeah, I mean, a little more history of the band, like we've all played together for years in other bands, you know, like such as Oberon Rose.
1: Glenn, oh, there we go. Yeah,
0: we were in Oberon Rose. Glenn hit me up for what?
2: Piano lessons.
0: Piano lessons. And we never ended up doing that, actually. I was like, hey, we need a drummer. Are you interested in playing drums? And then that was that. You know, Hollis and I, we had met through a friend, John Morse, years ago. And we had played in a bunch of different stuff. And then the most notable band we played in together was the Twin Laughter. And that was sort of like the new Good God. It was Good God at first, mm-hmm. and then it changed to Twin Laughter. Mike was always present during all the Oberon Rose stuff because we would rehearse at his rehearsal space. And so when Glenn and I were like, oh, let's do this, and then it was almost going to be like close to like a lightning bolt kind of thing. With the drummer and just heavy riffs. And then we sort of like were like, well, you know, I have all these songs that I've been writing, and like mm-hmm. maybe we'll try that. And then I think we just thought to ask Mike. Mike's a great musician, and he should be playing in a band. So we're like, all right, Mike, will you do it? And of course he said yes, and we're grateful. And like and that's sort of the history of the band. I think we've been now doing it for 6 years, I think, close to 6 years, and we sort of started off as like acoustic folk, and we're a little like kind of growing and trying to, you know, get the sound that we wanted and trying different things, and we finally arrived. And actually, some of the recordings that we did before this release that's already out, we're gonna release it this year. Actually, we sort of did find our sound in some of that. Once we went to the electric guitars, we found it, and that record that hasn't been released yet but will be soon has a lot of great like guitar tones, great drum parts, great songwriting. In hindsight, I was just probably being too hard on myself, thinking like, oh, this is garbage, with mainly the not the music. They're always proud of the music, but my lyrics and stuff, and I'm like, is that really how I want to say that, or is that, you know, how does that translate to, you know, listener maybe. But then I was like, I was happy writing it, and it's where I was during the time, you know, and so I accepted it, and now I think it's going to be, I don't know if we'll plug it as much as we did this record, but hopefully people will enjoy that one. And then 2027, at some point before it's over, we'll release our third record. And that one's going to be, you know, similar to the one that everyone can hear now. But I think it'll be a little more dynamic, and there'll be some parts that are a little extra heavy, sort of like, if anyone out there knows Detachment Kit.
1: Detachment Kit.
0: Yeah, instead of just singing, yell a little bit, get a little more intense. It's kind of like, it'll be more like a Nirvana record where you've got the quiet,
1: grunge, alternative sound.
0: Exactly. Nice. It's just more dynamic. And I think of Detachment Kit because there's some riffs and some of the intensity of what we're doing when we're rehearsing is of that kind of intensity that they had. Super catchy, beautiful melodies. And just loud, jangly, like fuzzed out guitars, and just great drums. Glenn's sensibility is like immaculate. His taste is too. And Mike's bringing in some new stuff to the picture with the Moog. And we're trying some new stuff, and I think as a band we have wonderful chemistry, and so we're just going to stay on this trajectory of just being, you know, creative, and this is our creative muse together that we share, and I think there's a bright future for the Pretty Graves. You know?
1: Oh yeah, it definitely sounds like it.
0: Yeah,
1: it's definitely like, a solid record. It's like clocks it at 45 minutes, right?
0: Yeah.
1: Yeah, that's the way a record should be. By the way, I see a lot of records come out and they're like 30 minutes, 33 minutes. I'm like, hey, one more. But this is a solid 45. This is a nice journey we're all taking.
0: Yeah.
1: When you got that going, you got the long songs, you got like shorter songs. You know, the ebb and flow is great. The way it's, the cohesiveness of your record, yeah, guys, is really awesome.
0: Thank you.
1: Yeah, totally.
0: We sort of attribute some of that also to Brian Charles at Rare Signals, where we recorded
1: Rare Signals,
0: because we went in and we talked to Brian about, you know, we wanted to be an album, and so when he was recording, he had this is an album in the back of his head as well, and so together, you know, artistically, we I think we achieved it, and like for the vinyl, which we're putting out, we just had somebody do the cutting.
1: For this record,
0: yeah, because there's no vinyl out yet, but there will be. And so Third Man Pressing, we're using Third Man Pressing.
1: Oh, that's
0: and
1: great.
0: And there's a gentleman there that Brian is friends with who cut it for us. We had to cut a song, and we had to, you know, but he had him do it just because, excuse me, there was a possibility of it, if anyone just did it, maybe not fitting correctly. And so his friend Bill did it. And now we just got to get the artwork done, and I was freaking out about that. And then
1: it's going to be different than what you see on digitally.
0: Not too different. Not too different. No, but Rich Martin is actually going to put all the stuff. I gave him all the artwork and stuff, and so he's working on that. And then
1: cool. Yeah, owner of Telegraph.
0: Owner of the Telegraph. Yeah, another New Londonite. Yeah, you know, and so it's been cool. I think with the Pretty Graves, it's really exciting to just be collaborative, and like, you know, we have our core four, but then, you know, collaboration with others is like exciting, you know.
1: Yeah.
0: I
1: lost it.
0: That's all right.
1: But that that's all good, you know. Like, I had a question. Where have you been playing out to support the record? And I know we're going to plug some of the upcoming shows, but where have you been playing, and frequent which bars or venues? Have you gone down different parts of Connecticut, or like where has people caught Pretty Graves in the past?
0: Yeah, so like to answer your question, like we've played you know, all the not all of them. There's still a lot of places we have yet to play, and I need to start reaching out, being better about that. Especially now that it's summer, because I teach during the school year, and so my life is a little hectic. But, like, most notable place is the Oasis.
1: Right.
0: Obviously.
1: Right.
0: We always have fun there. And the Telegraph. And then outside New London, there's Scottish Dave's.
1: Oh, you've been out there.
0: Yeah.
1: Too. And then Strange Brew.
0: Strange Brew. Yeah. We played Strange Brew up in Norwich, which is actually where I work. I'm a teacher up there. 33 Golden. Yeah. You know, all the local places.
1: In southeastern Connecticut.
0: In Mass. What do we play?
3: Starlight.
0: Oh, Starlight.
1: Oh, in, cool.
0: What's the other one? The IPO festival? I can't remember. But we like
3: Square Root.
0: Oh, Square Root. We played like Bar Frida, Bar Nope, not Bar Matchless. That was a different band. The Juke. Oh my gosh.
1: What's the Juke?
0: The Juke, in Deep River of all places.
1: Oh yeah.
0: There is the most like. I don't have my neurons aren't firing for the word I want to use to describe it. It's amazing. The aesthetic is beautiful. He's got a bunch of rooms in there that are just like, it's almost like a nightclub vibe. And then he's got a stage and he has a lot of local bands and, not too many touring acts or anything yet, but, it's wonderful. I mean,
3: three-hour set too.
0: Yeah, so we get to really dig into the Pretty Graves material and play almost all of it, Which is interesting to say, like, we play 3 hours and we still probably have, like, 5 more songs that we could do.
1: No way.
0: Which are in the works and stuff. And, like, yeah, we've got, over these 6 years, we've developed at least, what, like, 45, 50 songs that some we will release, some we need to, you know, some that might we might just pull from if we need a part for a new song or something, you know. Yeah, it's become its own kind of like beast.
1: Cool.
0: Yeah, like a gentle beast.
1: Well, this is a nice introduction. I really like it. The story.
0: I tried not to overthink it. If I overthink it, it'll be like.
1: Don't overthink it. We're just having a conversation, you know. But I'm gonna say a couple announcements.
0: Yeah.
1: And we're gonna get into one of the first tracks. We'll talk a little bit about the track, then we'll get right into it from the record.
0: All right, sweet.
1: All right, hold on one sec. They're the PSAs. Stay tuned. 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This is WCNI New London. And I think your screen didn't lock there, Glenn, so we can get right into it. What is the first track we're going to hear?
0: It's called Do It Again, and it's essentially it's about just a sleepless night and pondering thoughts of whatever, you know, and just waking up like, oh, I got to do this again. I got to get up and go.
4: About high levels of cortisol.
0: Yeah. Oh, that sounds. It sounds like a supplement ad, like for like low T or something. Yeah. Hey, maybe that's the route we take with it.
1: Do you know in the order of it was written? Was this written like one of the first ones for the record, or was it a single, or is it is there anything, or is it just kind of like a lot of these?
0: It's one of the maybe 4 or 5 that were written, you know, first for the record. Although, yeah,
1: I don't know.
0: It's all a blur now because we've been doing it now for.
4: I mean, the tunes on the album pretty much came from the live sets that we were throwing together, and so Do It Again and Bending Reeds and Walkin', like a lot of those songs were some of the first ones that we started rotating in, and then once we had this list together, I mean, we're like, this is gonna make a good album, you know, and they all stuck together.
1: Okay, that's cool. Yeah, that's really cool to hear. It came from like a live setting first, you know, and then it formulated into a cohesive album.
0: Definitely, which I think was great because we kind of were able to spend time with them enough, and then go into the studio and just rip it
1: and knock it out. Right?
0: Yeah, like we recorded it live. Then we overdubbed a couple things, you know, but ultimately it's kind of like a live recording.
1: Awesome.
0: Live backbone.
1: Awesome.
0: That's the best way to put it. Thanks, Glenn. Yeah.
1: All right, so this is Do It Again by The Pretty Graves here on WCNI's The Sound Vault.

0: And there we go.
1: Excellent.
0: Excellent, guys. Bravo. That was pretty Graves.
1: Do it again.
0: And we're back on air because
2: we're
0: going to do it again. We're going to play. Actually, let's play another tune because, you know, now that I think about it, like, we'll get into a few tunes. We're not going to play the whole record. But let me just cue up a tune that I was really impressed by. I really like Queen of Lies.
2: Nice.
0: Yeah, I thought that was a great jammy tune. Had great progression.
2: Thank you. And
0: it was just like, you know, I want to hear more about it after we play it.
2: Okay,
0: so this next tune from Pretty Graves is Queen of Lies. I know you think like some of the, even I still like playing the longer tunes. I play Space is the Place on my show on Sun Ra for one time and play the whole entire thing. This is Freeform Radio, so it's kind of like you don't have to model a certain sound to be like, oh, it's got to be 3.5 to 4 minutes, you know, or whatever. I like the long ones, the longer pieces. They have more ambitious grooves that get thrown out there, you know, for you. And so I'm going to cue this. Let me stop this. And then we're going to get right into it. We're going to listen to Queen of Lies here on the Sound Vault. You guys tell us about it. All right, cool.

0: This is WCNI New London. Oh my gosh. This is the Sound Vault. This is Charlie Chaplin on air with our special guest, the Pretty Graves.
1: What up?
0: Almost all of you guys.
1: Almost all of us, yeah.
0: Minus one.
1: Hollis. Minus Hollis. Hollis Dunlap.
0: Mike, Chris, Glenn are in studio with us. We heard two tracks. A total of three, but two in a row.
1: Yep.
0: Two in a row from the Pretty Girls self-titled record, which is you can stream on all the platforms. Right? Yeah. All of them.
1: All of them, yeah. It's on everything.
0: Yeah.
1: We thought about boycotting Spotify.
0: But yeah, you thought about it?
1: We thought about it. I thought about it pretty hard. And then I, I joined a co-op called Subvert.
0: Yeah.
1: Which is notable. Anybody that's putting out music, it's cool. You pay into $100, and then you are a co-owner of it, and it's a really cool platform. And they
0: that's
1: keep
0: awesome.
1: On, it was in its gestational period for a little while, and it's exciting what they're doing. But Spotify, for a first record as a band that's like trying to get some visibility.
0: Yeah.
1: It made sense to have something out there, especially because, like, people in my family that don't know any better. Like, they're like, why aren't you on Spotify? And I'm like, okay, Mom.
0: Well, let me just sit down and give you the lecture.
1: Yeah.
0: I don't want to hear the lecture.
1: This is why, with the distribution that we used, it just put it on all the platforms, and I was like, all right,
0: Cool.
1: Yeah,
0: so we heard just now Each Breath, and then before that Queen of Lies, and we were on air for a little bit, and then heard Do It Again was the first track we played. So these two, Each Breath, let's go in a little more depth with each of them.
1: Yeah.
0: What would you like listeners to take away with Queen of Lies? Both of them are I picked because I love the progression and how they end. Like, you're just rocking and jamming. It seems like very fitting that this would go over so well live.
1: Yeah.
0: Like, you guys would.
1: It's pretty heavy.
0: It's just heavy. It's fun. It's energetic. But tell a little more background on these songs.
1: So these, I think the lyrical content kind of matches the energy of the music. And so Queen of Lies is essentially about not believing Queen of Lies, it's about what you do inside yourself to kind of heal from past trauma, from relationships, or maybe somebody's been in a controlling relationship or a relationship where they weren't respected, and male, female, trans, anyone. Basically you stuck with it a little too long, and you have trauma from it.
0: Yeah.
1: And a lot of that healing, it comes from within. And say you had somebody that was telling you this about yourself or that, or you're this or you're that, and it's about overcoming that. And a lot of that work comes from within yourself, and I think that's sort of the gist of that.
0: Is like the Queen of Lies kind of like a person that would be saying things about you?
1: Yeah, like
0: that would be off the mark, but you start to believe it.
1: Yeah, and you start to believe it, and you need to begin to see yourself for who you truly are.
0: Yeah,
1: really.
0: So they know how to get at your esteem.
1: Even. It's up for interpretation, because it could just be the Queen of Lies is that. Some people suffer from imposter syndrome, or some people just have, these thoughts about themselves that aren't true, and then they run with it so far that they feel horrible about themselves when they shouldn't, because, they're looking at themselves through the wrong lens, and having that kind of revelation is pretty powerful. It's really more of an uplifting tune with a little bit of, some of the words sound a little dark or like, what does that mean? But it's really, hopefully up for interpretation and more of like, kind of like more healing than anything else. Same thing with like Each Breath is, It is quite literally about, like, I write a lot of songs like this where I'm just, like, on a walk.
0: Yeah.
1: You know, and thinking about if I was with someone, maybe what I would say about what's going on in my head, or just, you know, but each breath is, there's the one lyric towards the end where it's like, each breath it gets more beautiful, and it's like, yeah, you know, what that means is to me, and maybe to other listeners, and I mean, it's like life is actually a really beautiful, like, gift that we have, you know?
0: Yeah.
1: And if you can shift your perspective, I know there's a lot of people going through a lot of horrible stuff all over the world, you know, stuff that we can't even understand, like, you know, somebody's sitting there thinking about how all of a sudden they're going to get bombed, you know?
0: And yeah.
1: Versus, you know, even people who are in poverty, or people who are, like, you know, with exceptionalities or whatever, that can't do what they would like to do because they have disabilities, or it could be anybody. I don't know. My hope is that people would take away, like, you know, like, strive for that positive, like, outlook, even when things are, like,
0: really bleak.
1: Bleak, yeah. Yeah. You know, because that's what's going to get you and us and everyone, like, through the tumultuous.
0: Because those end.
1: Yeah, it's
0: fleeting. I mean, if you have the viewpoint,
1: yeah.
0: You know, like, those perpetuate, but there's a viewpoint that, like, those can come to a close, too. You know, if you keep that viewpoint of seeing how fragile each breath is, and,
1: yeah.
0: You know, and seeing how the little things can push past, yep. All that yeah. Someone must suffer through, you know?
1: Yeah, exactly. I mean, that's really the gist of it, you know? And there's a little bit of imagery of just, like, wandering aimlessly into the night, and things that are in uncertainty, and you know, just going through it all, and then just finding that, you know,
0: you guys,
1: everything's okay.
0: Everything's gonna, yeah, it's okay.
1: It's gonna be okay. A lot of these, like, you know, like, I thought about something a friend of mine posted the other day, Brett Newski. We play with him a lot, and he was talking about, it was very on point with, like, all the anxiety and frustration and crazy stuff that, you know, happens within us, like, you know, that high cortisol, you know, stuff that we were joking about before. I won't. I'm censoring myself. I was gonna, like, mention some name of some testosterone supplement or whatever. but I digressed so much that I forgot what I was saying.
0: That's okay.
1: But I'm like, you know.
0: Well, what I can shift. Maybe we shift it, yeah. And come back around to you.
1: Sure.
0: I'll talk musically about, yeah. The songs, not just lyrically. You know, a lot of them have this progression where you're just rocking out.
1: Yes.
0: Rocking out. So maybe I want to get the mic to Glenn.
1: Yeah.
0: How'd you interpret the rock sound that was coming out? To you guys as a band, you know, how'd that come about? To, like, did the lyrics come first, or was it
2: a lot music? Of it is,
0: or is it in unison?
2: Usually Chris comes up with, like, has some chordal idea, or perhaps we kind of discover it amongst jamming during band rehearsal, typically, right? And then, yeah, and that starts to get some life, and then if it really latches on, then Chris writes some lyrics, and
3: that usually happens pretty quick. Like, next rehearsal, we'll have a rough sketch of lyrics or something to go on as far as form goes.
0: Yeah.
3: But, you know, we always allow ourselves the spot where if we want to take off and go crazy, all we really have to do is give each other a look, and we could do it.
0: Ah, the look.
3: You know, it's look, like, yeah. those last two songs are definitely the extended cuts off the album, but, you know, there's a lot of the other tunes lend themselves just as easily.
2: Mm-hmm. So. And they get even more extended live as well.
0: Right on. Cool. And so now that you got the mic, Len.
2: Yeah, what's going on?
0: Drumming in this band.
2: Yes, drumming.
0: And drumming in general. Where are your chops?
2: I started back when I was like 12, and I'll give some shout out to my music teachers now. You know, we started with Alan Goodrich, and he was taught by Alan Dawson, if you're familiar with that jazz drummer.
0: No, I'm not.
2: And so I learned his techniques his exercises and concepts from that drummer.
0: That's
2: cool. Good stuff. If anyone's looking to dig into drums, that's a great place
0: to start.
2: Yeah.
0: Oh, that's cool.
2: And then I went to University of Hartford and had Eric McPherson, mm-hmm. who's an awesome drummer as well. Really good.
0: Is that jazz too?
2: Yeah, really.
0: That's a name I've heard of.
2: Yeah, he's the man too.
0: Yeah.
2: And then after that, I got out of college and started, jamming around the area and just mm-hmm. trying to meet as many people. And then luckily I stumbled upon these guys. But I like a lot of styles. I love jazz. I like, the Latin stuff, and I like the rock stuff and the electronic stuff. And that all filters into the drumming as well if you're playing to it,
0: There's some swinging rhythms on the... is there some swing?
2: That's true. Yeah, yeah. And it's got that swung feel to it too.
0: Yeah,
2: Up on the hill.
0: Up on the hill, right?
2: Starts out like a three,
0: Yeah.
2: But then we go straight at the end, which makes it a cool little change.
0: That's cool. Yeah, Mike and Chris, are you open to go jazz for the Pretty Graves? Just throwing out there all his background. You know,
1: when we're playing, and rehearsing, there are elements of jazz and all of it where there's the improv element, which is huge. That's the biggest part of jazz is improv.
0: Yes, exactly.
1: And so, that's the beauty of the band is that we all are good listeners and proficient musicians and able to listen. And on the fly, just come up with some random riffs that's the beauty of what we have. It's it's really wonderful to be able to do that.
0: That is cool.
1: And that to kind of circle back around to the jazz thing. Yeah, I did actually start writing something with a few, with a 13 chord and a couple things. And I was like, all right, just mm-hmm. to feel it out. But the thing is when, some of it will totally get indie rocked out, once I come together with the band and in Hollis too, the two of us, for whatever reason, for years and years, we had a little hiatus where we didn't see each other for quite some time. And we just got back together, as if we hadn't not, there wasn't this hiatus of seeing one another.
0: Yeah.
1: We just, for whatever reason, we know, it's almost like we have this innate sensibility of we know what we're going to play or what we should do when we're playing with one another. It's really cool. Yeah. And we can throw a little something in there a little jazzy. We don't want to change the whole vibe of the band, but I think there's enough elements in there right now, with the improv element, and then the some of the chords are complex enough, and then depending on where the melody goes, there's some dominant seven chords in there. There's some stuff going on in there, and it's all about the placement of it too, and if it matches the melody, and if you've got chord melody going on, that's a big jazz thing.
0: Yep.
1: The chord melody stuff, you end up having these chords that would be, on a jazz chart, but just in a different context,
0: Cool.
1: So yeah.
0: Yeah, very nice.
1: I studied jazz too. I was a jazz bass player, and and so we all have that. And Hollis and Mike.
3: I don't think the chances of us busting out the real book and running tunes is going to happen anytime soon.
0: No, so. I mean little embellishments,
1: true.
0: Yeah.
1: Little Autumn Leaves or Black Orpheus.
0: Get some Bill Evans, Autumn Leaves.
1: That was
0: a great... I like that rendition of that song. What I want to say next, because we're gonna start doing what I requested of you guys when you came to this show, I said to bring some records.
1: Oh, yeah.
0: To bring some records. So you guys are also the special selectors of the evening. We haven't really gotten into the tunes that either inspire or just you've been digging lately.
1: Yeah.
0: But we're going to start now. And I got one queued up from a little band called Stereolab. This is what Glenn had brought in. And I think the way we're going to do this is Glenn will do a few of your tracks, like maybe four songs of just music. And then we'll go back and talk about them. And then Chris, Mike, whoever wants to go first, you know, and then you play about four tunes from the four records, all right? And now, and we'll do it. And then after, you guys brought a bonus, a guitar. Chris, you brought a guitar.
4: Oh, yeah, I brought a guitar just in case.
0: Yeah, so I'm going to even break it up that way, like in the middle between selecting. Okay, so Glenn, hit me with the track, Stereolab.
2: We're doing Parsec by Stereolab. Great track off Dots and Loops. I hope you enjoy it. It's got a nice groove, a nice little 5/4 groove in there.
0: Hell, which I love. Yeah. All right, so that's on the Sound Vault. Stay tuned, folks.

0: New London Food Pantry needs volunteers. The food pantry serves 160 to 200 families every week. They typically take in and give out 10,000 pounds of food in the same day. 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During a nuclear power plant emergency, if an accident at a nuclear power plant were to release radiation in your area, local authorities would activate warning sirens or another approved alert method. 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Follow the EAS instructions carefully. 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Wow.
1: Wow is right. You want? Well done. Thank you. Our guest PSA announcer, Glenn, from Pretty Graves. Pretty Graves is in studio. This is the Sound Vault once again. And our Glenn, drummer of Pretty Graves, as you have selected some tunes for us.
0: I did.
1: And they're right here. We wrote them down, except for the last one, right? It's Salute, Daniel, with Daniel Villarreal. But why don't you tell us a little about these tunes? And it seems like these are ones you've been digging lately, some inspirational ones. What made you think to bring these? Sometimes if you're just, even if you're just grabbing from the collection.
0: Yeah, of course. The last tune there, the Daniel Villarreal tune, mm-hmm. I came across from really liking and enjoying the band Tortoise and seeing all their little connections. And
1: oh, sweet.
0: Jeff Parker, the guitarist from Tortoise is in this Daniel Villarreal album, and I'm very glad he is because I was able to listen to it, and it's got a great groove, you know?
1: It's insane. He's got a good, very adept sense of rhythm.
0: Yeah.
1: Yeah.
0: Super good.
1: Super good.
0: And I like the percussion elements, of course, you know?
1: Yeah, also a fan here at the Sound Bowl.
0: And then before that, we had Acute by Blake Mills and Pino Palladino, and that has, I believe, drummer Chris Daddy Dave on it, who was a big influence when I was in college. And always thought he sounded super good and tried to replicate it, but usually failed a little bit. But
1: how did you come about that record? Because I found out about that record too, but it's just all in my musings of looking out at blogs and on the internet and
0: across it. I think it was more like knowing. Obviously, the D'Angelo stuff, Pino Palladino is all over that, and Chris Daddy Dave is, and noticing through keeping, I don't know whether it was like recommended me through the algorithm, you know what I'm saying?
1: Or
0: something like that, is I think how I fell across it. Oh, no, you know what it was? Newport Jazz. They played there, and I like to, you know, peep everyone that's playing there, and the new albums, and that they played there
1: great
0: a couple years ago.
1: Great way to find out.
0: Yeah, and I was like, oh, dang, this is hot stuff, you know what I'm talking about?
1: Sauce.
0: And that's actually a great way to you know, look through those festivals.
1: Yeah.
0: And just listen to all those bands and
1: listen in on the ones like I have no idea what you sound like. Let's go.
0: And Blake Nell's a super cool guitar player.
1: Yeah, you know? Very cool.
0: He's got a crazy little guitar contraption thing.
1: Mm-hmm.
0: I don't really understand it. I'm not a guitarist per se, but.
1: But that's how we got that tone.
0: Yeah, that's how we got that tone, man. And then before that, I did Chibaba, that has Ayrton Moreira, who's a jazz percussion great from the 70s, and played with like Cannonball Adderley and stuff. And
1: cool.
0: Hermeto Pascal's on that album too. Who's a super cool organist.
1: And, does he have a solo? Like
0: he does. Where, he has a bunch of solo stuff out of too? Like Brazil and.
1: Yeah.
0: And he was pretty. He's pretty big. Heavy hitter over there.
2: Sweet.
0: And then the one before that was Parsec by Stereolab, also found through the Tortoise connection right mm-hmm. there. They produced that, or one of those members produced the album, and I really like the grooves to that too. And it's got like a very nice, like comfortable feeling, but it still experiments quite a bit, and that's what I kind of like about that vibe.
1: Lounge music of the future.
0: It is lounge of the future,
1: it's
0: for
1: like
0: sure.
1: It's like George Jetson music that should have been on George Jetson and the Jetsons.
0: Yeah, for real.
1: That's how I see Stereolab, kind of. Well, at least at their aesthetic, too.
0: Yeah.
1: It's very Jetson-like.
0: It is. But my buddy Casey gave me the Peng album, and that's got a little more rock and bite to it.
1: Oh, you know? More bite.
0: I was surprised, yeah.
1: Yeah, their catalog's vast.
0: Yeah, it's huge.
1: Yeah. For sure. Well, thanks for bringing those on.
0: Yeah, thanks for having me. I really appreciated it.
1: Your records, you anointed the turntables with those records.
0: It's a wonderful experience. Yeah,
1: it's awesome.
0: So good.
1: So cool. So cool. So next up, we have Chris.
0: Hand it over.
1: Chris.
3: What's up?
1: All right, we're going to hear a couple selections from you. I think we're doing four tracks.
3: Four tracks, yeah.
1: Four tracks, that's a good sizable amount.
3: Yeah.
1: And what we got on the turntable, we're going to get right into the tunes.
3: So on the turntable now is this band from Ohio called Artificial Go. They're from their record Musical Chairs, and it's a song called The World Is My Runway. And I saw them live. They opened for Ty Segall. And they were wonderful, like catchy, poppy. They have just a really cool vibe, which you'll hear. And the vocalist, she's just great showmanship, great performer, cool voice, like just really wonderful people. I got to meet them after the show, and they're super sweet, just nice. Artsy, cool,
1: rock and rollers. Yeah,
3: you know,
1: okay.
3: Just
1: yeah. That's a cool way of finding out about new music too.
3: Yeah, and I bought the vinyl and I put it on. And I was like, oh my gosh, I just kept listening to it for quite some time.
1: Getting a lot of spins.
3: It's getting a lot of spins. Yeah.
1: Sweet. So let's get into it. Artificial Go here on the Sound Vault. Stay tuned.

0: records ended up, I don't know whether he sent it to them or they heard it or whatever, but he wasn't really planning on doing such a big, release and a tour for it and all that stuff, because I think he said he was working on other stuff for Cursive, and he's doing some film stuff. But they ended up loving it so much that they wanted to release it. So he was like, oh, I should probably do a little tour. And so I was lucky enough that I got to play with him while he was doing that. And what a genuinely, kind-hearted dude. Super sweet guy. And so ever since then, I've just been listening to it and kind of, thinking about where he was coming from it. And there's The Collapse was... a personal narrative about his when he was younger, he experienced these things, and he wrote a song about it, and it was pretty powerful, and a lot all the songs on here are great. It's worth picking up. Oh, one thing too to mention is he only released it on Bandcamp.
1: Oh, just exclusive.
0: And that's so exclusive release on Bandcamp. That's the only place that you can get it. And his website as well, if you want to buy the vinyl. Then there's this band, Robber Robber. I came across them just doom scrolling and checking out. I've liked a lot of bands from the record label Fire Talk.
1: I've seen that label around.
0: Yeah, they've got really good stuff.
1: What's another band on Fire Talk? I can't remember. I was looking at it. I was like, what is that?
0: Not Land of Talk. That's a whole different... There's something of Hands. Lots of Hands is one band. Mm-hmm. The other, I can have a visual in my head, but I just can't get those neurons to fire the name of it. But Robber Robber came up, and I was like, holy cow. I just loved everything that I heard when I was looking through it, and it reminded me a lot of Auto Lux, who is a band that I absolutely love. The records, I've listened to their stuff over and over again constantly, Future Perfect and the earlier records, and they reminded me of that, and I was like, oh, I want to give these guys a listen. And then I love her voice and the timbre of the instruments, the vibe, the grooves, it's just, it has all that stuff that I love about,
1: A little tip about Auto Lux.
0: Yeah.
1: I saw Future Perfect vinyl copy of it at Grails in New Haven, this new record joint.
0: Ooh.
1: The guy's all into that indie stuff.
0: Oh, I gotta check that out.
1: Yeah, it was one of the wall bangers. It was one of the display copies.
0: Nice. I have it on vinyl.
1: I think it's for sale. He said it was for sale, but it's some coin, man.
0: It was like 100 or something.
1: Something like that.
0: It's
1: a rare record, actually.
0: Well, they're out of press now, I think.
1: Yeah.
0: And then something happened with the bass player who was phenomenal. I won't say it because it's not flattering. But then the guitar player, he's the guitar player from Failure. And I think they played in New Haven recently.
1: Yeah.
0: A lot of people were like, yeah, they're coming. They're coming to New Haven. And I missed it. And so he's on there, and then the drummer, Carla, she's a great drummer. She plays with Jack White.
1: Oh.
0: I'm assuming she still does. He's got plenty of different drummers, but I don't know if she's on the records or just and so she's still sort of, I think, carrying the torch with that band, with Auto Lux. But back to Robber Robber, I saw that they're going to be opening for Modest Mouse, and so they're on this really great trajectory for, so maybe, more people will get into them soon. And then
1: Weird Nightmare.
0: Of course, Weird Nightmare. Oh my gosh, I love Metz.
1: Yes.
0: And, My buddy Jay, he brought me to see them at Brighton Music Hall in Massachusetts. And he's friends with them and the band Holy Fuck.
1: Yeah.
0: I don't know if I can say it on air.
1: Can't really say it, but
0: you can spell it, right? Yeah, I guess. I'll spell it. Sorry.
1: Sorry, listeners.
0: But
1: fragile years.
0: But they're like a